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2: Raiz urratia. Dios, so for me.

Okay, here we are, back in the Zurich Sports Hall, down in the dressing room with the dressing room tapes and David Pegg on mandolin, Martin Barr on acoustic guitar, me doing the other stuff, and an early seasonal greeting to you all as we revisit A Christmas Song. 2, 3...

invocations. Weird, bait-headed mongrels, I keep expecting one of you to rise. Large, buxom, obese queens, garden hogs, and cunt veterans. Quaint cabbage saints, shit hoarders and individualists, drag strip officials.

tight-lipped losers and lustful fuck salesmen, my militant dandies, all strange order of monsters, hot on the trail of the woodvine, we welcome you to our procession.

Here come the comedians. Look at them smile. 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Look at them gesture. How a plum so to gesture everyone. Words dissemble, words be quick. Words resemble walking sticks. Plant them, they will grow. Watch them waver so. I'll always be a word man, better than a bird man.

Erosemat, toleta apurtu, entzun fly, leartigol, alkauetak, vinilo artin, terrenobako salau, mir, the prawns, lorituk, azken moikanoak, time to roots, bombi band, critical blues, one drop sessions. 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
1: Joe Sample, it was 1954-1955. I'm either 15 or 16 years old. The place is somewhere in a barn with a bandstand along the East Texas and Louisiana border. We are in sugarcane country, approximately 200 miles from my hometown of Houston, Texas. I am the piano player in a band, the house band, the road band. We are the put-together band, Country Towns. These blues artists could have been Gate Mouth Brown, T-Bone Walker, Big Walter, Lil Walter, Johnny Copeland, Percy Mayfield, or any number of those particular men that were prominent at that particular time. The custom was the band played a warm-up set, and of course the singer finally comes on to the bandstand, and then the show commences. We, of course, wanted to play our jazz. We were doing anything, we'd do anything to play jazz, and we would force jazz over the top of these rhythm and blues. Suddenly, men would start walking from the back of the room and approach the bandstand. This man said to me, "Look, I want you niggas to understand something right now. We paid 25 cents at the front door, and we came in here to have a good time. Now it sounds to me you guys are playing a bunch of bull, and we're not getting our money's worth. So we're going to tell you now. We will take your instruments from you, whip your ass, and destroy your vehicles. And more than likely, you will have to walk and beg your way back to Houston, Texas. Now, we will do this to you unless you make us feel real good, real suddenly. So, of course, this is the supreme method and technique in the learning of how to groove. I became an instant groove master, as so did all of my buddies on the bandstand. This is a tale of development along the Texas-Louisiana border.

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I'm checking you out, you're all alone. 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

rest your forehead bare, I promise. As we lay on the bed called Earth, holding hands gently touching each and every finger as the ocean water wets us home with the center of the crossroads. Spiritual bonds are connected. What interaction? Well, let's drive to the city and walk among the lights of the city.

Erosemat, toleta apurtu, entzun fly, leartigol, alkauetak, vinilo artin, terrenobako salau, mir, the prawns, lorituk, azken moikanoak, time to roots, bombi band, critical blues, one drop sessions. 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

0: is called Space Oddity. This is a painter from New York. Terrific. This is my impersonation. And it's about a man called Andy Warhol.
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Sipping the guitar, start to sound, go Javani, come on. Sipping the guitar, start to sound, go Javani, come on. 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

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We've got time for one more. And we'd like to finish off with a number that's been recorded a few times by people like Tim Rose, Jimi Hendrix. I'm sure you all know it, would like to do our version of a number. And I'll tell you the title, but I'm sure you'll guess it.

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